be anything I wanna be. And I can feel the things I don't normally feel. Yeah, I can finally be totally honest.

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We've lost dancing.

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But I'm very proud of you for doing this. And for taking the step to take some distance. Because it'll be good for you.

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I blasted off the planet, rock that caused catastrophe, and it matters more because I had it. Now I had, I thought about wreaking havoc on an opposition. Kind of shocking, they want a static with precision. I'm automatic, quarterback, I ain't talking second, pack it up on.

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0: 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Nochmal 1000, du hörst Bounce.
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things right. I can't go wrong trying to make things right. Like, look, I've been doing alright. I promise I'm fine. Trying to make things right. I can't go wrong trying to make.

I've been doing alright. Trying to make things right. Trying to make things right. Trying to make things right. That like, look, I've been doing alright. That like, look, I've been doing alright. That like, look, I've been doing alright. That like, look, I've been doing alright. That like, look, I've been doing alright. That like, look, I've been doing alright. That like, look, I've been doing alright. Trying to make things right. I can't go wrong trying to make things right.

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Trying to make things right. Trying to make things right. Trying to make things right. I can't go wrong trying to make things right. Trying to make things right. Trying to make things right. Trying to make things right. I can't go wrong trying to make things right. Trying to make things right. Trying to make things right. Trying to make things right. I can't go wrong trying to make things right. Trying to make things right. Trying to make things right. Trying to make things right. I can't go wrong trying to make things right.

like a closet we'll never open. Too afraid of what we might regret.